High Chief Adedara Arunra Lojaba. 16 votes. Elemure Lekiti. 19 votes. The last leg of the election, Amule Kambayi. Anybody delay tele lanfani lati pe wole mo e ma fa dua sin yin ti e ba dibu fun e ma fa dua sin lo o le jawe olubori e ja jomo Nigeria rere. If you don't vote before, you not get the opportunity to call back. May we give opportunity. We get millions of people when they're online, when we say one cast their vote from Nigeria and outside Nigeria, but they don't get the opportunity because you won't vote two times. May we leave those when we say never vote before, make them get the opportunity to also cast their vote. 0912-370-8675.

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0: We na the Africa largest collector of high life music and the music of yesteryear. Àwọn ìgbà ni. Make sure say anytime when we say pressure day, get your radio, just put your memory card or flash drive, make it begin play you good music. 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

0: 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All right, hello, let's go.
1: Hello, Mr. Bell.
0: 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Yes, sir. 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That's the studio line. Those when they're outside Nigeria, I want in Ben Louis Ibo. 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Hello, the caller.
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0: 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Elemure Ekiti Oloye Peter Ogunyemi also 19 vote. All right, let's go.
1: Hello.
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1: Hello.
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1: Hello.
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0: Sir? You have voted before, Abi?
1: Yes.
0: Then you don't have the right to call again. Mm. But what you mean, system should be jaden bi pe any it detele ko de da ati so bo ti pe eni ba ti detele e mo wule pe mo e mo wule pe mo mo pe mo di so pe eni ti e ba feran nu awon meji e ma fadu aran 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
0: 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All right. If you voted before. Hello. Off
2: hello,
0: your hello. Off your radio, yeah. Okay. Yeah.
2: Okay, just say after that, we'll be as a wedding.
0: I don't know.
2: Enila, Elemure.
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0: Okay.
2: Abi di wo.
0: Okay.
2: Elemure Kitile.
0: 21 votes. All right, thank you. Hello.
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0: Leo.
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3: ri. 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
0: Elemure Ekiti, that's 22 votes for Elemure Ekiti. 22 votes. Hello, darapo mo mi lori Facebook wa Lagelu FM 96.7. 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Hello, ma di lori Facebook. That's Electoral College Vote. 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

0: 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We accredited 45 voters and currently about that's 41 voters don't cast their votes. 41 voters don't cast their vote already. All right, let's see who is here. Hello.
1: Ekaro.
0: 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I mean, ibi te tin pe yi.
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0: 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Sir.
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1: Yeah,
0: 23 votes. 23 votes. All right, let's see. We see. Hello, the caller.
2: Hello.
0: Hello.
2: Yeah.
0: Okay. 24 votes. O ti foju han ati mo bi ti a nlo. 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

0: All right, another voter here. 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
1: 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Hello.
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1: Ekaro, sir.
0: Yeah.
1: Ekweki.
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0: 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Oh, okay. I don't know why people don't listen. Anything di tele e tun pe ade la won ton fe pe. Ton po loju opo ti won je kan wole. It's not good. Anybody delay kan e ma wo le border ati di mo. Iwa ti o da ni. Hello.
2: Hello.
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2: Are o.
0: 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Kara o le sir.
2: Are o.
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2: Gani yu lati for license. 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
0: 20 votes. 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
3: Hello.
0: 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Yeah, Akaro, sir.
3: Akaro.
0: Yeah, Shara Lisa.
3: I'm Lati Alawa.
0: Ruko yin, sir, TV 13 pe.
3: Alagwa Adeleke, Lati Elebu.
0: Lati Elebu, okay, talent fun.
3: Yeah. Adizara, Aroha, Sajaba.
0: 21 votes. Chai, it's over. 21 votes.

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Are they happy to tell you now this morning, say Adedare Arunra Lojaba, the initiator, the creator, the founder of Adamo Music of Ijesha. 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

0: 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And haven't gotten the highest vote casts. The highest vote casts. The highest vote cast of 24 Elemure Ekiti, that Oloye Peter Oguyemi Elemure Ekiti is hereby declared the winner and returned elected. 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
0: E lo ma di lori Facebook wa Lagelu FM 96.7. 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
0: kila le son pa won

I dey thank you and you and you when we say join us today. Aha. I talk say make sure say you learn the act. The act of calming down with music. Anytime when we say, be like, say, life get as it be. See the last caller now. He talks it for 2 weeks in the sick. But this very program, especially the two musicians, when we say we carry come this night, he don't make hands this strong again. He don't defeat again. Haven't been down for almost 2 weeks. But this very music, this very program,

In case you get anything, when you say you won't tell me, this is my number. Write my number down. You need any music? Remember, say we now the Africa largest collector of high life music and the music of yesteryear. Music done way back in the 30s, in the 40s, in the 50s, in the 60s, in the 70s, in the 80s, in the 90s. We get on. That now why then crown us as the Africa largest collector of high life music and the music of yesteryear. You still get opportunity to watch this very program on top my page. Go search for High Life and Music of Yesteryears on Facebook. You go watch all the videos of all the programs when we say we don't do on top High Life. And many videos when we say got to do with music of yesteryears, music of old. High Life and Music of Yesteryears. High Life and Music of Yesteryears. Go search for them on Facebook. You go see me live. You go see so many music. When we say you go to enjoy. Share and give some of your friends. Make them also enjoy. High Life and Music of Yesteryears on Facebook. High Life and Music of Yesteryears on Facebook. Go join me there. You go enjoy all the music and all the programs when we say we don't do in the past. This is my number in case you want text message or WhatsApp. Now 0812 016 6704.

0812 016 6704. That's not my number. In case you get anything when you say you won't tell me, you need any of these songs, you won't place your advert on top this radio, especially this very program, or you get an event when we say you want, me will help you come cover, why not call that very number? 0812 016 67.

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0: Victor Pius Azubike, that's not my own name. 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
0: 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beloved mother prophetess Comfort Fadeke Ojo who went to be with our Lord and Savior on Monday 29th of June 2026. She is the founder of the Word of God Apostolic Deliverance Vineyard Church, okay? She lived a life that reflects the love of Christ. She was a dedicated prayer warrior, a devoted wife, and a loving mother. We take comfort in knowing she has fought the good fight, finished the race, and is now resting peacefully in the name of Jesus, in the arms of Jesus. The funeral and celebration of life service as announced by the church and family as follow. Thursday, 38th July 2026, wake up and service of song. Time 4 p.m. And the final burial is Friday, 31st July 2026. Time 10 a.m. Venue, the Word of God Apostolic Deliverance Vineyard Church, Okibadan. All members of the Ajemi Evangelical and Mission Ministry and those who love her are welcome to join us in celebrating a beautiful life. For further inquiry, please call or message Alori on WhatsApp 0803-295-4191. Mama Owa, Nwason. Ebang Botin Bala and Losi Oki and Losoki and I'm going to join me Evangelical and Mission Ministry. Lati Bata Ati Bere. 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
2: Ladies and gentlemen, the Society of Nigerian Broadcasters, SNB, Southwest Zone is inviting broadcast professionals to its Southwest Summit 2026, a strategic event slated to strengthen media and government synergy for national security, coming up on Thursday, 16th July 2026, from 10 a.m. to 2 p.m. Venue, Oyo State Local Government Training Center, State Secretariat, Agodi Ibadan, with the theme, Public Policy, Mass Media, and Conflict-Sensitive Broadcasting, Strengthening Media and Government Synergy for National Security, with the keynote presentation to be delivered by Chief BC Adeshola MNI, a veteran broadcaster and former secretary to the Oyo State government, as well as Mr. Charles Ibubu, the Director General of the National Broadcasting Commission, NBC. The special guest of honor is His Excellency Engineer Oluwaseyi Abiodun-Makinde, the Executive Governor of Oyo State. Chief host, Ambassador Dr. Yemi Farumi, OON, National Patron and Founding Father, Society of Nigerian Broadcasters, SNB. The summit will also feature the induction of new members from the Southwest Zone and the presentation of awards of recognition of distinguished personalities. Announcer, SMB Southwest Committee.
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Talking Today and other anointed ministers, hosted by Prophet T.A. and Evangelist Joyce Arabambi. Venue at Church Auditorium, CAC Reformation Land, Additional Bus Stop, Oluloya, Konoro, Ibadan. 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

I greet everybody who they listen to me this morning on Top Lagelu 96.7 FM. We thank Shineke Almighty God to make it possible without impossible for us today here this morning.

0: The Kingdom of God Gospel Mission International, Obamoro Camp Grand, along the Ogbomoso Road, the Nipele Osun, Lusagbekale 72 hours program. 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

All right, country family, so now good morning and welcome to Lagelu 96.7 FM. Okay, Gajuki, the Oga at the top radio station. We thank Shineke Almighty God to make it possible without impossible for us to come this morning. Quick, without wasting of time, we will enter inside the Tori. We will carry, the common adomot every Sunday morning. My own name is Chichi Chikito. Not touch your radio.

right, before we enter inside the tori, then we could first take the small small cocoa less them where Oyibo people they call news headlines. INEC them don't shift front to presidential and national assembly candidates submission deadline to Tuesday. Governor Makinde he talk say they don't save all your pupils them and the teachers them. They say they don't save them and then put them under proper medical observation for 48 hours to check their body well well. At least two people nine don't die for inside Toronto street festival shooting. That's why Nobodo Ibo Tori. And on top sport, South African 2026 World Cup midfielder, he don't die at the age of 25. All these ones plus other plenty informates them. Now I go here this morning on top the Tori where we won't carry common at the month. My name is still CC Chiketo. Alright, country families, the Independent National Electoral Commission, they don't shift the deadline for political parties them to submit their names and personal particulars of the candidates them for 2027 presidential and national assembly elections to by 3 days. The commission, will be INEC, they announced this deadline originally when they scheduled to expire yesterday, will be Saturday, July 11th. They said they don't shift them go midnight. Tuesday, July 14th, 2026. INEC them talk say inside the matter where they carry come out, where they release today. Where we say they released today by the National Commissioner and Chairman, Chiamo of the Information and Voter Education Committee, Mohammed Hudu Haruna. Now they then take a talk of the matter, say those who won't run for presidency and the National Assembly election next 2027, they say then supposed to finish to submit their name yesterday will be 11th of July, but say they don't shift time go Tuesday 14th July for midnight. According to the commission, they then talk say they push this thing go forward because of say in order to appeal with the Inter-Party Advisory Council them on top because of political parties, then we say they're not able to complete the upload of their candidates' details within the time we say INEC give them. So therefore, they can't shift the thing. Waka go front. All right, so away from that INEC story, the Speaker of the House of Representatives, Representative Abbas Tajuddin, he talk say as then select him again for of the renomination of Vice President Kashim Shettima as running mate to the President Bola Ahmed Tinubu ahead of the 2027 presidential election. He said that the real testimony to show say then get Kashim Shettima he dey competent enough and he get merit and he get everything way person supposed to get in order to help to build the nation. Inside the statement will be say come out, will be saying that the special advisor on top media and publicity, Musa Krishi, Nain Tokam, he congratulated Vice President Kashim Shettima on top as then bring him again and put him there to still be the person who will follow President Bola Ahmed Tinubu to run that one where the President something where they won't run by next year as Vice President again. This is Speaker, he clap hand for President Bola Tinubu. He's saying get then trust him and then get confidence inside the Vice President Shettima. Say he go do very very well as then bring him back again to run inside the election. And he can't talk say no opposition party or candidate fit to defeat the Tinubu and Shettima ticket. He talk say President Tinubu nomination of Vice President Shettima, he show say both of them they go win and they are winning. He go move the OPC and he go clear demonstration for the other political people will be say they won't join hands too on top APC matter. We could come down to Oyo State here now. We had a talk say Oyo State Governor Seyi Makinde, he come out to come talk say as then take several the teachers plus of people pupils there will be say
bandit them hold for 56 days. Say, in a real something where we say he make everybody for inside of your state get a serious relief and they very very grateful to God Almighty on top of what he do for the state. Makinde no stop there. He talk, he said these people, pupils then where we say they save and the teachers then he said they go remain for hospital for 48 hours under observation to know to make sure say things no shelle for them body. The governor he talk this one after he visit the pupils them and the teachers them where they receive injection plus medicine for the headquarters of the two division Nigerian Army Medical Services where they for Odogbo Barracks Ibadan inside of your state capital here after they release them from the hand of bandits them. He can't clap hand for officers and men of the Nigerian Army them as well as other security agencies them for how they join hand together in order to help to save these people will be say then save come up for the hand of bandits them. The governor can't tell sorry to the families of those will be say their person die for this thing. They can't tell them saying then say then sacrifice their loved ones say the sacrifice will be say their loved ones you do say make them no worry say the sacrifice where the loved ones then do those will die say their sacrifice you know go without any better things inside it. Okay, from Oyo State to Osun State, Osun State Governor Ademola Adeleke, he don't call on security agencies, and particularly the Osun State Command of the Nigerian Police Force, so may then try to sustain the ongoing momentum against the criminal elements that where they follow the successful rescue, where follow the successful rescue of abducted pupils then and teachers then for inside Oyo State. The governor talk of this one when he appeal when he talk of this appeal when he congratulate President Bola Ahmed Tinubu and Oyo State Governor Seyi Makinde on top of the success we shelley as they take a save the people who be said and kidnap. We are describe say these are people where they kidnap, then thank God say they release them and the thing in making big sense for inside the news. Inside the statement where we say come out from Osun State through the talk person for there, Olawale Rashid. Adeleke talk say the successful save where they save these people, it shows say security people they really, really they coordinated if they ready to tackle kidnapping, terrorism, banditry. And the other violent crimes them where they across Nigeria. He also clap hand for the Nigerian Armed Forces and other security agencies them. He can't describe them, say, as this is what they do, he show professionalism, he show resilience, and he show collaborates throughout the operation. Where we say, he can't lead to the safe return of these pupils then, plus including their teachers, after long week.

right, we enter inside Obodo Yibo Tori now. Let them talk, say at least two human beings them nine don't die for inside the gunfire we shelle for the street festival we shelle for inside the Toronto. Police them for Canadian City, they said they don't before they don't receive a report to say active shooters them day for St. Clair Avenue where they do Salsa Festival. And they say six people now then carry gunshots where we say police find them. They say two people too, they don't die for the place. At the time when we say this story, they come out after the shooting, police then talk say they never see

say they never arrest anybody in connect with the shooting, and they say, but make everybody calm down, investigate, still the waka they go on. Alright, finally, country people, na South, na Obodo Yibo Tori, we had them talk to South African football them, they don't, they thrown, they don't throw them inside the serious sorrow, they don't enter inside the serious sorrow, and they know they happy at all, because of the death of their midfielder, Jaden Adams, where we say die at the age of 25, just days after we represent the country for the 2026 FIFA World Cup. Adams' death, according to informate, they said and confirm him during the weekend. We had become little people, they come out, they talk sorry from all teammates, them supporters, football officials, them and clubs where they across the country. They said the cause of death, they never disclose them, they never sabi, and they never tell anybody. This is a talented midfielder. He played for South African top flight club, Sundowns, and a key member of the national team, now he'll be during the 2026 World Cup. They say feature for all three of South Africa's group stage matches, as Bafana Bafana make the spirited campaign for the tournament. Although they say they name him among the substitutes, them Adams, they say he no future inside South Africa's 1-0 defeat to Canada inside the round of 32. They say that is the result he end the country's World Cup. The main team be say that they inside sorrow now, as they say Jaden Adams, he don't die at 25 years old. May God rest in soul. Amen. All right, after this one, now this one will take close mouth, but before waka go, let me go on at the small coconuts them again. But tell them, they don't extend their presidential and national assembly candidate submission deadline to Tuesday. We tell them, I say, Governor Macron, they don't come out contact, they don't save all your pupils and teachers them, and they say didn't say they go remain under medical observation for 48 hours. We tell them on top of Obodo Yibo Tori, say at least now two people don't die for Toronto Street Festival shooting with Shelley for that side. And on top sports, we tell them, I say South African 2026 World Cup midfielder, he don't die at the age of 25. May God rest in soul. Now here we'll shut up mouth on top the Tory until they go reach witness Chineke Almighty God want us to talk. But before we go, we have to listen to our Tory more plus other ones too on top our website, www.lagelufm.com. We don't come to the end of the Torio on top Lagelu 96.7 FM. Now, if you follow us on top Twitter, True Lagelu FM 967. I've been looking to like our Facebook, Lagelu FM 96.7. The news director, Natunde Olawuru. And now, Baba Tunde Moron KG, I enjoy hands with them. Cook the Tori, carry give me Webby Chiquito, Tori them give you what they listen to us this morning. Happy Sunday to all of us now. We know if it continue on top True Talk Sunday, because we get OB where we won't do, and OB means outside broadcast. So una go sit down and listen to very, very well. The OB, it come from CAC Arogunbogunmi. Yes, CAC Arogunbogunmi. Fairon Jesu, we there for Fairon Jesu bus stop. Olunde Olomi Academy for Ibado here. CAC Arogunbogunmi. Where they for Fairon Jesu bus stop Olunde Olomi Academy Ibadan. Now that side, now we walk out go now. Make una get happy listening and happy Sunday. Una good morning.

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1: 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That one is too small for the Lord Almighty. Hallelujah. You need to join me and shout that beautiful hallelujah. That hallelujah is too weak for the Almighty God for the journey of 30 years.
2: Hallelujah. 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
2: Hallelujah.
1: Put your hands together for the Lord.
2: Epa tewo fun Jesu Oluwa.
1: Have your seat.
2: Yes, joko.
1: We have this speech in that pamphlet.
2: Oro apileko yi o wa ninu iwe owo wa.
1: Speech delivered by Prophet Richard and Chris Kolawole, the General Evangelist of CAC Nigeria and Overseas, on the occasion of 30 Founders Day. The anniversary of Christ Apostolic Church Arogun Gbogunmi International, held on Sunday, 12 July 2026. The president of the mission, Dr. Harry Olaiwala Ojo, the general superintendent, Pastor Dr. Deke Onogwa, and the general secretary, our retired general secretary, but I'm not tired, Pastor Dr. E.E. Aladeshaye. God bless you, sir. Then we have the new general evangelist, the general secretary, Pastor Dr. E.O. Babajide. Put your hands together. All national officers here present, all DCC chairman here present, all DC superintendent here present, all this district superintendent and assembly pastor here present, gentlemen of the press, distinguished guests, Ogonifun Olorun Arogun Gbogunmi. Motowile kasi wipe Ogonifun Olorun Arogun Gbogunmi. All glory, honor, praise, adorations, and thanksgiving belongs to the Almighty God, the God of Arogun Gbogunmi, who called me and preserved me, defend me, and establish this ministry by his unfailing sword. Today, we gather not to celebrate human achievement, but to magnify the faithfulness of God, who has sustained us for 3 remarkable decades. The psalmist asks, "What is man that you are mindful of him?" That is Psalm 8 verse 4. Standing before you today, I ask the same question. Who am I that God has counted me worthy today with the entire CAC Arogunbogunmi family, both in Nigeria and abroad, to witness the celebration of this 38th founders anniversary? To God be all the glory. I also acknowledge the God of our father in the faith, the God of Apostle Joseph Ayo Babalola, Oba Isaac Babalola Kiyele, and Apostle Jeje Medayesi, Apostle Tioluwani Oyedro Jaye, Pastor Timothy Oluwale Opadari, and my mother, Mama Alice Musumala Apata, whom God graciously used in laying the foundations of this ministry. Indeed, as the scripture leader, not by might nor by power, but by the Spirit, says the Lord of hosts. Zechariah 4:6. The journey of this ministry began at the residence of my mother, Mama Alice Musumala Akpata, who happens to be the president of Kid Women Society Nigeria and overseas. At the arrest and our resident at Iriakari, Nalende, Ibadan. My divine call into the ministry. My divine call into the ministry began on Monday, 21st of July, 1986. When the Lord called me and anointed me as a prophet, an evangelist, to go out and preach the gospel, hear this critique, win the soul for Jesus Christ. After my calling, I attended Bible school to have more knowledge about the scripture. After my graduation from seminary, I continue my secular job. I combine it with the ministry. As time goes on, the Lord spoke to me in the year 1995 with a greater clarity. He commanded me to lay aside every secular job and devote myself completely to full-time ministry. However, I refused to comply with this injunction. I was concerned about the future. The fear caused me to delay responding fully to God's call as a full-time minister. For a year, I wrestled with God through my prayer and inner conversation, hoping that He will allow me to continue balancing ministry with the secular work. But God remained firm in His instruction that I should surrender everything to Him. Because of my reluctance and disobedience, I was afflicted with prolonged and severe illness. The sickness lasted a year and became so serious that I was unable to carry out my daily activities. Human effort could not provide a solution that God's reign over universe. In that season of my affliction, I realized that God's calling require complete obedience. I surrender myself entirely to his will and accepted to go into full-time ministry in his mercy. The Lord restored my health completely. I confirm his divine purpose on my life. The experience taught me unforgettable lesson that God calling require complete obedience. When God call, he also provides. The one who call is ever faithful and never abandon those who trust and obey him. Seeking God's direction, my own prophetess, Mama Alice Mosumola Apata, who is the president of Good Women Association, Christ Apostolic Church Nigeria and overseas, gathered six prophetess together from the Good Women Society to pray concerning where God wanted a son to start the ministerial work. During the prayer season, God revealed through one of the prophets the exact location of Olunde here, where we are today. He God, through that prophetess, he gave the direction. She described every landmark in detail. The entire road, the smaller bridge, the mango orchard, the banana plantation, and a completed building, story building, where God said he was waited for me. When I eventually arrive at Olunde, everything appear exactly as God has revealed. That divine confirmation strengthened my faith and affirmed the truth of Numbers 23:19. God is not a man that he should lie, or on Saturday, 20 April 1996, I arrived at Olunde with my beloved wife and our two daughters to begin the assignment God has committed into our hands. I pray to God what name he has for the ministry, because I have in mind of naming the church Agbala, comma, Ile, comma, Orioke, comma, but God told me that he has many special names that has never been revealed to any human being. In my dream, God wrote it clearly on the wall. Call me God of Arogun Bogumi. I met myself in the midst of religious fanatics, where I was welcomed with the sudden death of my earthly daughter just within 3 months of our arrival. The grief was overwhelming. I questioned whether I had truly followed God's directions. Yet, in the midst of that painful season, God comforted, strengthened, and wanted me to know the clutch of demons in the environment. I should be prepared for the battle. He assured me through his promise in the book of Isaiah chapter 41 verse 10, assuring me that he would never leave or nor forsake me. The ministry began in a humble room, humble rented room and parlor apartment, and had no toilet, no electricity, and other social amenities. Despite this difficult condition, we remain steadfast in our faith. Our very first worship service was attended by only three people: my beloved wife, our daughter, and myself. Through the beginning, though the beginning was so very rough, we trust God completed, believing that He who has called us will establish and enlarge His work in His own time from its inception. The ministry encountered fierce opposition of religious fanatics leader, threatening my life, confidently declare that this church would not survive beyond 5 or 6 years. One of the most unforgettable incidents occurred on Thursday, 12 June 1997. During our night vigil, the set of religious fanatics men invaded our place of worship with sharp cutlass, sword, gun, shooting gun, and incantation to scatter the congregation and terminate the ministry. A few worshippers fled for safety, believing that an end has come. To the glory of God, instead of discouraging the people, the attack strengthened their faith. At our next gathering, the congregation increased in number. When violence failed, the enemy resorted repeated arrest, prolonged detention in police cell, and numerous court cases based on fabricated allegations. Yet,

0: occultic practice, divination, enchantment, and spiritual attack. But the Lord proved himself to be a rogue bogomi. The God has swallowed all problem. Every weapon fashioned against this ministry failed, because God's power is definitely greater than the power of darkness. This name is not merely an identity. It is our testimony. It reminds us that this ministry has never depended on human wisdom, influence, or strength, but entirely on God's mighty power. Today, every victory recorded by this ministry stands undeniable evidence that the God of Arogunbogunmi remains faithful to his covenant and continue to defend his people. God's faithfulness through the year, signs and wonders and miracles. Through these 30 years, the God of Arogunbogunmi has continued to confirm his word with undeniable signs, wonders, and miracles. The ministry has become a divine bookstore where countless of spiritual and physical bodies are brought before the Lord and lifted by his mighty power. By God's grace, the blind have received their sight here at Arogunbogunmi. The sick has been healed here at Arogunbogunmi. The oppressed have been delivered. Barren women, numerous, uncountable barren women have conceived and gave birth to children. Family has been restored. Chain of affliction have been broken. And countless prayer has been answered. We have also witnessed extraordinary miracle in this.
1: Aki gbogbo ẹni tí ẹ̀ ń gbọ́ wa láti ìkànnì ti Lagina FM 96.7. 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
2: 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Don't worry, I'm not a lot to Wednesday. 1st July 2026 at Korea. The buying visitation for laughter. 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I don't get an issue. 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I don't know. I don't know. I don't know. I don't know. I don't know. Pastor Sakia. Oh, no, Jesus. If I don't see the superintendent. Pastor Peter. 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Pastor S.O. 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Pastor Ishmael. Amoro. 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

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As we visit the location where near you this week, where you go fit a play 3 to get 30 entries. 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

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Watch out! 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
0: 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Hello. 0912-370-8675 only number telepe. 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
0: 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So can't you prepare mind?
2: You look software. 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
2: 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Yawo awon de duro.
0: Could they see?
2: Africa, Africa, Africa, Africa, Africa, Africa, Africa, Africa, Africa, Africa, Africa, Africa, Africa, Africa, Africa, Africa, Africa, Africa, Africa, Africa, Africa, Africa, Africa, Africa, Africa, Africa, Africa, Africa, Africa, Africa, Africa, Africa, Africa, Africa, Africa, Africa, Africa, Africa, Africa, Africa, Africa, Africa, Africa, Africa, Africa, Africa, Africa, Africa, Africa, 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
3: 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What do you find your little CS Monday? The alarm of my chef, I'm going to get my feeling. Oh, don't tell me that I'm going to fire out and the body was singing. You're the Jerry Bolle, not on your Sunday to it. This Saturday, 18th July 2026.
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0: bye. 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This is your cooperative doctor. Number tell if you message see ejo message ni ke send a be voice note. 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

to there. 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

0: You are welcome to this session on Deliverance Room. Invite your family and friends. Father, we ask that you open our eyes to the wonderful truth of your word. Thank you because you have heard us. In Jesus' mighty name we have prayed. Amen. We are continuing with our study on firstborns. And from previous study, we've been able to understand that God wants to bring a difference between the Israelites and the Egyptians. By the 10th plague that God released against the land of Egypt, he was going to bring a separation, a difference. And we need to understand that what made that difference. The fact is that in the land of Egypt, the firstborns died. And in the land of Goshen, or the land where Israelites stayed, what happened was that the firstborns were spared. The protocol that was done was that a lamb was taken, in according to Exodus chapter 12, was sacrificed, and the blood was put on the lintel and the doorposts. I want us to go further from there now. We need to understand that firstborns die mysterious deaths. And firstborns are the most prone to death in any family. Understand the firstborn that is not only the eldest child. The firstborn is also the first boy, the first girl, or the only boy, the first twin. These are all firstborns. They are prone to cheap death, easy death. And the way to avoid this is to understand the protocol of sacrifice that God told Moses, how that a lamb was brought and sacrificed. In today's gospel, in today's context, we understand that we don't just take animals to sacrifice. This can be monetized and brought as an offering to the altar. And this is how you carry out the protocol of dedication or consecration of a firstborn. If this protocol is not done, whereby a child, a firstborn, is consecrated by dedication, by sacrifice unto God, what happens is that what happens to the Egyptians can also happen to any firstborn. Whereby they die mysterious deaths, whereby they die before their time, whereby they die cheap death, and so on and so forth. We need to understand that in order to secure your firstborn, you need to make preparation and secure them early enough so that the devil has no access to such firstborns. Many people are crying today because they don't understand this mystery. And you see how people lose their firstborn so easily. And you need to understand that Satan used this as a bargaining chip to destroy the lives of many firstborns. Because people don't know what to do, their firstborns are taken before their time. There are two things you need to understand from all this. The fact is that Moses explained this to the children of Israel. He explained this and what was supposed to come out of it. He told them how that there was going to be a sacrifice, the blood was supposed to be on the lintels, and as many as those that will stay in the houses, their firstborns will be secured. They all understood it. And the second thing was that the blood that was put on the lintel was supposed to be a sign. Two things we need to understand from this is that any family carrying out this protocol of dedication needs to understand what this is about. If you want this protocol to work for you, you need to understand this and what you are doing. You are presenting an offering as a replacement for your firstborn. Just in case the man of God doing this or praying for you does not understand this. This is done, you present this as a replacement for your firstborn. And the second thing is that when this is done, there is a sign that accompanies it in the spirit realm. It is that sign that secures your firstborn. Any firstborn that has been ransomed, that has been dedicated unto God, there's a sign that accompanies that firstborn. And it is a sign that prevents any form of attack of death to happen to that firstborn. We need to understand this. As many firstborns that are dedicated unto God, there's a sign that accompanies such firstborns. And so deaths don't happen to such people. Because it's a sign they carry. I want to pray for as many firstborns listening to me at this time. Well, probably you have a firstborn. As many homes that are trusting God for healing and so on and so forth. I pray for every family listening to me at this time. Father, you will show mercy to their firstborn. Lord, you bring deliverance to their firstborn. As many as are infirmed, Lord, you will set them free at this time in the name of Jesus. Let these ones live and not die. Thank you, Father, because you have heard us. For in Jesus' mighty name, we have prayed. Amen.
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0: In this troubled world, full of unanswered questions, clueless leadership, and situations that seem hopeless, God has not left us without an answer. 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
1: Shall we pray? Mighty and everlasting Father, we are very grateful because you have given us the privilege to hear your word again today. I pray that the word you are giving unto us will be a blessing to our lives and not a curse. And these words that we are hearing will help us on the last day to be able to enter into your kingdom. In Jesus' name I pray. Amen. I'm reading from Isaiah chapter 10, verse 27. And it shall come to pass in that day, and that his burden shall be taken away from off thy shoulder, and his yoke shall be, and his yoke from off thy neck, and the yoke shall be destroyed because of the anointing, and the yoke shall be destroyed because of the anointing, and the yoke shall be destroyed because of the anointing. I'm talking about breaking the evil power. Today, there are many people that are languishing under the oppression of evil powers, and they are living in fear of the unknown evils that may befall or already befalling them. But today I want you to know that that's not the will of God for you. God does not will that you should be under any evil power oppressing and depressing and subjecting your life, overruling your life just as their will, as the wills. No. Let's first of all identify the evil powers. What do we call the evil power? It is the power of darkness. In summary, the evil power is the power of darkness. Because the Bible tells us in Colossians 1:13, you see, who has delivered us from the power of darkness and has translated us into the kingdom of his dear son. When Christ was talking in Luke 22:23, in Luke 23:24, he was telling them that it is your hour and the hour of the power of darkness. That is telling us that when we are talking about evil power, we're talking about the power of darkness, which includes power of Satan that is controlling the affairs of men. Because the Bible has made us to realize that the devil is the god of this world. He's the one controlling all the sinners who have not known the Lord Jesus. In 1 John chapter 1 and 5 verse 19, the Bible says, and we know that we are of God, and the whole world lieth in the wicked one. You see, that means the whole world is under the control of Satan. That's why the Bible says Satan is the prince of this world. In Ephesians 2:2, he said, wherein in time past ye walk according to the course of this world, according to the prince of the power of the air, the spirit that now walketh in the children of disobedience. That's the power of Satan. Evil power begins from the devil himself, who is controlling the affairs of men contrary to the will of God. Then we have the demonic powers. That is the under rulers of Satan. People that are demon spirits. Among them you have the fallen angels and demonic forces that are attacking, oppressing, tormenting, and holding human lives to ransom. A woman was complaining to Jesus in Matthew chapter 15 verse 22. He said, and behold, a woman of Canaan came out of the same coast and cried unto him, saying, have mercy on me, O Lord, thou son of David. My daughter is grievously vexed or tormented with a devil. You can see that. That's what demons are. Those are the evil powers. Demonic powers that are tormenting, that are oppressing, that are holding lives of men to ransom. The Bible talks about how Christ was anointed with the Holy Ghost and power to to heal them that were oppressed of the devil in Acts 10:38. Then under the evil power are the human agents of darkness, witches and wizards, demonic men, people that are satanic incarnate, that are perpetrating evil and wreaking havoc among men. Bible talks about such people in Psalm 10, from verse 3 to 11. Talks about them in Isaiah 47. Wicked souls, wicked people. In Isaiah 47, he described them this way. He said, in verse 6, I was wroth with my people. Isaiah 47, I was wroth with my people. I have polluted my inheritance and given them into thy hand. Thou didst show them no mercy. These are human beings that does not know how to show mercy, that are very cruel and wicked. Upon the ancient, as thou fairly, very heavily laid thy yoke. You can see that they are human beings, you know, but they oppress and they put problem. They make life of others difficult because they are satanic agents, or they are Satan incarnate. And thou seest, I shall be a lady forever, so that thou didst not lay these things into thy heart. They be tormenting people and they be laughing. They be killing people, destroying life, and they be rejoicing. These are satanic agents breaking the evil power. You have to break their power over your life. Now, why do you need to break evil powers in your life? Number one, without breaking the evil power, your life will be under oppression, under subjection, and under limitation. So, for you to be all that God wants you to be in life, you must break the evil power that is holding your life to ransom. For you to do all that God wants you to do, evil power must be broken. And the power of curses and evil spell that have been cast upon your life. To reach all the places God wants you to reach in life, evil powers must be broken. To become everything God wants you to become in life, you must break the evil power that are holding you down, locking you up in a prison when you're supposed to be a prince. Joseph is supposed to be in the palace, but he's already concluded in the prison. Except the intervention of God that brought him out. And somebody is hearing me today in that condition. You're supposed to have been in a great place, but you are seeing yourself now in the lowest ebbs. But if you can believe in the Lord Jesus Christ, I'm preaching, that your bondage shall be broken, that yoke shall be destroyed, and you get to your right place in life. You will never have all that God wants you to have as a man or as a woman in life if evil powers are not broken. That's the reason why it is necessary for you to get the evil powers broken in your life. And again, you can never get to your God-given promised land until the evil powers are broken, because they are always anti-land of promise. They don't want you to get there. They want you to die in the wilderness of struggling, wilderness of sorrow, wilderness of punishment, wilderness of affliction. That's why they want you to die. So you need to break the evil powers. If you are going to fulfill God's purpose, God said, I know the thought that I think towards you. Jeremiah 29:11. Say thought of peace and not of evil to give you an expected end. For every man, especially if you are a child of God, God have an expected end for you. He has gotten a purpose for your life. He has a destination or a destiny for you in life. But let me tell you, if you don't get into action and break evil powers in your life, there is no way you can get those things done. And then, what are the provisions of God to break the evil powers? Number one, the provision of God has been made ready for us if we are going to apply it. The first thing is the victory of Christ on the cross. The victory of Christ on the cross, in the Hades, and at the tomb of Jesus. Jesus spoiled the principalities and powers while he was on the cross. Victory number one. Jesus, through death, destroyed the devil that had the power of death in the Hades. That's victory number two. Then at his tomb, forces of darkness that were waiting at the tomb that Jesus will not come out, and all the rocks and the stone they were rolled on the tomb, they were blasted away, and Christ came out victoriously by the power of resurrection. Hallelujah. Through the victory of Christ, you have the opportunity to break any evil power. If Jesus Christ can raise from the can be risen from the dead, no evil power can withstand the power of resurrection. The number two provision is the authority and power in the name of Jesus. Because Jesus said, in my name, you will cast out devils. In my name, you are going to lay hands on sick and they are going to recover. Through the name of Jesus, the Bible says, Jesus has been given a name that is above all names, and that at the name of Jesus, every knee shall bow. And Another provision is the power in the blood of Jesus. The Bible says Christ has, he said, he has redeemed us neither by the blood of goats and calves, but by his own blood he entered in once into the holy place, having obtained eternal redemption for us. That is Hebrews 9:12. And Revelation 12:11 says they overcame him by the blood of the Lamb and by the word of their testimony. You can overcome evil power by the blood of the Lamb and by the word of your testimony. And the last thing is the anointing of the Holy Ghost. The Bible said the yoke shall be destroyed because of the anointing. How do you break the evil powers? The first thing, if you are going to break evil power, is to become a child of God. Because you can't be a child of the devil and bring the power of the devil over your life. It's a lie. You can only sacrifice to the devil and beg him. And after he has done you good, he will do you bad. He will destroy you at last. But to break evil powers from your life and live the life God wants you to live and experience what God wants you to experience in life, you need to be born of God. Because the Bible says, whosoever is born of God, overcometh the world. When you are born of God, you are born a victor. You are born an overcomer. 1 John 5:4-5. Then you need to have faith in God. Jesus said, if you have faith like a mustard seed, you can even shift a mountain. And anything you decree shall be established. Then, if you are going to break the evil power, remember the authority you have been given to bind and to loose. Jesus said, whatsoever we bind on earth shall be bound, and whatsoever we loose on earth shall be loosed. Anything we bind, that's what the Bible says. So there is authority to bind and to loose in the name of Jesus. You can bind the power, you can break the power. And don't forget, through the name of Jesus, the Bible says you will decree a thing and it shall be established unto you. So it is in your hand now. Are you a child of God? Have you given your life to Christ? Have you forsaken your sin? Because you can't have sin in your life and say you are breaking the evil power. They will break you. You can't break them with sin. You can't break them in iniquity. No. When there is sin in your life, you have no matter in the presence of the devil and his agents. They will finish you. But when you are in holiness, when you are in purity, the Bible says, blessed are the pure in heart, for they shall see God. Hallelujah. So today, why don't you belong to Jesus? Why don't you give your life to Christ? All the evil power that have put your life in bondage, have been making you subjective and holding your life to ransom, why don't you rise up today, receive Christ into your life, and break them through the name of Jesus? There is power in the blood of Jesus. There is power in the name of Jesus. And if you are willing to do that, Jesus is available for you.
2: Amazing grace.
0: The man who was once blind said, a man called Jesus made clay and anointed my eyes and said unto me, go to the pool of Siloam and wash. And I went and washed and I received sight. That same Jesus is still alive today, and such will be your testimony too if only you can attend the special monthly Pool of Siloam Miracle Vigil, which holds third Friday of every month. Pool of Siloam Miracle Vigil is an avenue of connecting human problems with God's power for solutions. 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Ministering is Pastor Johnson Oluniyi Ajulo and other anointed ministers of God. Venue is Jesus Generation Ministries Holiness Bible Church, 12 and 13 Ayetoro Street, Olokpomewa, Eleele, Ibadan. Time 10 p.m. Jesus is Lord.
1: Shall we pray? Father, I pray for everyone that have heard me today who are under the chain of evil powers, under the bondage of evil powers. I stand in the gap for them as they believe the word of God that Jesus Christ is the Son of God and is able to deliver them if they believe on him. As many as are making up their mind to forsake their sin and become a child of God through Jesus Christ, I pray evil power operating in your life be broken today by the anointing in the name of Jesus. Power of sickness, power of spell, power of curses, or any inherited impediment, I break them in the name of Jesus and I set you free. In Jesus' name I pray. Amen.
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1: The Lord used him to transform his generation.
0: Ó wá di topic.
1: It now turned to a topic.
0: Gbogbo ayé wa ń wo.
1: That the whole world was looking
0: Somu
1: at
0: him.
1: Is it the one?
0: Bunko.
1: Oh no.
0: Ìdásí Jésù
1: Olúwa. Intervention of the Lord Jesus.
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1: That you the one.
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0: 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Àwọn ní kànga.
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1: 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They are waiting for you.
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1: You are the Moses.
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1: That will supply them mana.
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1: The whole generation are waiting for you.
0: Ìwọ ni Joseph ìran.
1: You are the Joseph for your generation.
0: Ìwọ ni Messiah.
1: You are the Messiah.
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0: Ibase diabetic.
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1: 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All the kind of ailments.
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1: 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I decree.
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1: 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Until the word of a testimony.
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1: That is making you to waste resources.
0: Gbogbo aisan.
1: All sickness.
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1: That make you to be wasting
0: resources. Ní orúkọ Jésù. Mo mú kúrò.
1: Oh, in your feet.
0: Bíbélì wípé.
1: Bible says.
0: Jésù ní kan lọ pé wá.
1: Jesus sent him.
0: Mark chapter 10.
1: In Mark chapter 10.
0: Verse 51. Bíbélì wípé.
1: Bible says.
0: Ó dé ọ̀dọ̀ Jésù
1: Olúwa. He got to the Lord Jesus.
0: Jésù Olúwa béèrè lọ́wọ́.
1: Jesus the Lord asked him.
0: Kí ló fẹ́?
1: What do you want?
0: Ní verse 52 yìí.
1: Verse 52.
0: Ó wá sọ fún Jésù pé.
1: He told Jesus.
0: Òun fẹ́ ríran.
1: For me to gain my sight.
0: Jésù Olúwa wípé.
1: Jesus the Lord says.
0: Ríran.
1: I'll gain your sight.
0: Bíbélì pé lójú ẹsẹ̀.
1: The Bible said that immediately.
0: Ojú rẹ̀ la.
1: His sight was restored.
0: Ọ̀pọ̀ wa la wà
1: nígbà. You know that some of us are here.
0: Alajulẹ̀.
1: Although we open our naked eyes.
0: A ò ríran.
1: But we are blind.
2: Oh, what did Jesus say?
1: And what Jesus says?
2: Oh, so far,
1: he told the Pharisees and the priests,
2: if you want to see them,
1: so that let them be. Let the blind
2: come on, for
1: be leading the blind.
2: Oh, now,
1: both of them, we head up in Cana. And the reason you are financially stranded is because you can't see spiritually.
2: I did not tell me.
1: Not see spiritually. The danger in it is. And you are going to live on whatever you see.
2: I did not tell me.
1: Not see spiritually. You won't know the right thing to do.
2: I did not tell me.
1: And not see spiritually. Your life will not be different from your parents' life.
2: I did not tell me.
1: Not see spiritually. You are going to open your naked eyes. You'll be with your wealth. And you'll be starved.
2: I did not tell me.
1: Not say spiritually.
2: See
1: what happened to Agai.
2: Genesis 21.
1: Verse 19. And she had been moving in that wilderness. And she got to a junction. That her child is about to die.
2: The person
1: that she doesn't want to see the death of her child. Because she was blind spiritually. And she was looking at her child afar off. All of a sudden, the angel of the Lord.
2: Agai.
1: The Lord have heard the crying of that baby. The answer to our prayer as your staff, because you can see spiritually.
2: No, verse 19,
1: Bible says, and the Lord
3: opens
1: his eyes.
2: Lord,
1: Prophesying to my life.
2: Oh,
1: we enrich in life.
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0: This program is brought to you by the Seventh-day Adventist Church.
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1: Amen.
2: We thank the Lord that you are here again.
1: Adupe ni owo Olorun pe atun ni anfani lati wa nbi loni.
2: We continue to praise his name for leading us through another week.
1: An ni oruko re logo fun pe o mu wa la ose miran ja.
2: His grace and mercy is so wonderful in our life.
1: Ori ofe ati anu re o se yebiye ninu aye.
2: And that is why we can come before him with praises, with thanksgiving, with assurance that it is well.
1: Idi na ni di ti a fi le wa siwaju re pelu orin yin ati ope pelu idaniloju pe alaafia ni fun.
2: Just as a quick reminder,
1: lati ran wa leti ni kiakia,
2: what we discussed last time,
1: on ti a soro nipa re ni
2: center on covetousness
1: ti o da lori oju kokoro.
2: And we are made to understand that covetousness take one from the path of righteousness.
1: A si fi ye wa pe oju kokoro o ma mu ni sina kuro ni ona otito.
2: And makes one to act as mad one and leading us to the hand of the evil one.
1: O si ma mu ki eniyan wuwa bi eni ti ori re ko pe lati di eniyan ibi.
2: Covetousness should be run away from in any form.
1: Nitori na ni gbogbo ona ni ka ti sa fun ohun to ba je mo oju kokoro.
2: In order to be able to walk daily with Jesus as expected.
1: Ki a le ma ba Jesu rin lojojumo bi
2: o se leto. We go a step further to see how we can have a closer walk with Jesus today.
1: A tun tesi waju lati mo bi a se le ba Jesu rin.
2: And we'll be looking about another important aspect of walking with Jesus and how we can maximize the opportunity we have.
1: A wa tun ma wo abala miran lori bi a se le ba Jesu rin ti a si le lo anfani ti a ni di oju osuwon.
2: Let us bow as we pray.
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2: Amen. Today,
1: loni,
2: we want to talk about don't fool yourself.
1: A fe soro nipa akuri ti a pe ni ma tan ara re je.
2: Many of us, we always think we are there.
1: Opolopo wa la ma nro pe a wa nbe
2: when we are not there.
1: Nigba ta si nbe rara.
2: Many think are right at a point when we are nowhere to be found.
1: A ni opolopo na ma nro pe awon ti to tan to si je pe won ni nkankan.
2: 1 Corinthians chapter 10 verse 12.
1: Iwe Korinti kini ori kewa ese ikejila.
2: The Bible says that he that thinketh he stand, let him take heed lest he fall.
1: Bibeli fi ye wa pe enikeni to ba lero pe o nduro ki o kiesara ki o ma ba subu.
2: Let us understand what the Bible means, thinketh that he stand.
1: E je ki oye n ti Bibeli so yi ko ye wa keyan lero pe o nduro.
2: It is a clear indication that nobody is standing.
1: Eleyi fi ye wa gbangba pe ko se en to duro.
2: But no matter how perfect you may appear to yourself, no matter how good you may be, you are only thinking you are standing. The Bible says, take care lest you fall.
1: Ani bo ti wu ko pe to loju ara re, bo ti wu ko dara to, Bibeli n fi ye wo pe kiesara ko ma ba subu.
2: The moment you begin to look at yourself, you say, I did this, all that you have achieved, you have only achieved them only by the grace of God, not by your own power.
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1: To ba wa je pe a ri nkan kan se to dara, ko ye wa pe nipa ori ofi Olorun la fi ri se.
2: So in order for you not to fool yourself, you need to know you are not standing.
1: Nitori na fun o lati ma tan ra re je, je ko yi o pe o duro.
2: And for you to know that you are not standing is what Galatians chapter 6 verse 7 clearly says, that be not deceived, God is not mocked, for whatever a man soweth, that he shall reap.
1: Ani lati wa fiye wa gan oni iwe Galatia ori kefa ese ikeje fiye wa pe ki a ma se tan yin je a ko le gan Olorun nitori ohun ko nti eniyan ba furugbin oni yo sika.
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1: Kini ole sise?
2: Idleness can be considered as to do nothing, especially when the circumstances dictate that you be of action or an action be taken.
1: Ani a le pe ole sise ni pe ka ma se nkan kan ka ko gbera nigba to je pe lakoko yen o ye ka ma mu nkan kan.
2: When other people are working, you choose not to work.
1: Nigba ti awon yoku n sise, iwo pinu pe o se nkan kan.
2: It is important to know that an idle hand is devil workshop.
1: O ye ki o ye wa pe owo to dile ni isu n wa se fun.
2: If your mind is vacant or free, it become a prey. You become a simple prey in the hand of the evil one.
1: Ani ti okan re ti o si nkan ti o n foju sun to n ro to ka wa ni gbayawu o ti silekun sile fun isu lati bere si fi eru kiru si odun.
2: Idleness also can also be considered as for one to think or act slowly.
1: A tun le pe sisi ole ni pe keyan ma lora lati ronu lati se pinu.
2: Or when you engage in little work or no practical of no practical value, to look busy while you are accomplishing nothing.
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2: Idleness can also be considered as to pass time without working or while avoiding to work.
1: Ani a tun le pe sisi ole ni ka ma fi akoko sofo lai ni nkan kan ta nse pato tabi ka ti epinu pe a ni sise ni se.
2: Idleness can also be you are actively engaged but without a purpose.
1: A tun le pe sisi ole ni pe ka ma sise looto sugbon ka ma ni afojusun ani alagbara ma meru baba ole.
2: And a act of inactivity resulting from dislike of work. You see, there is a work for you to do, but you just choose not to do it.
1: A tun le pe ole ni pe ka so pe ise ti o wa nwaju wa yen a ko rira re a o ni se.
2: We need to know that idleness is the only refuge to weak mind.
1: Awa le je ko ye wa pe o jiji ole o je ibi abu fun awon olokan riro.
2: It is also a disease that must be seriously combated.
1: Ani aisan la ni o ta gbudo gbogun ti gidi gan.
2: It is like a nightmare which starts at a little way but must be shaken off.
1: Ani pe o dabi alakala to je pe o kan ma nbere loji ta si gbudo ji kuro nu orun yen lati gbanu.
2: The worst of it is this: it can be the resource of all the crimes.
1: To wa buru nbe ju ni pe o wa le je gbongbo gbogbo iwa bi.
2: Because when you keep yourself idle, evil thoughts will come unto you and it will wipe away the good thoughts.
1: Tori pe ngba to ba ti ni ise to nse to n fokan si, erokero yo ma wole o si bere si wiwa ibi.
2: And danger is looming.
1: Bayi ewu yo di.
2: Therefore, idleness is something that we must seriously fight against and keep ourselves usefully and purposefully engaged for the glory of God.
1: Nitori na a gbudo gbogun ti ole sise ki a ri pe a n sise ti o je pe yo mu anfani wa si ogu Olorun.
2: We still have a story written in the book of 2 Samuel chapter 11.
1: A ni itakan ninu owe Samuel Ikeji ori kokanla.
2: Even though it's a lengthy text, time will not permit us to read, but we just pick out some important texts and see how we can apply it to our daily work with Jesus.
1: Bo ti le je pe ori bibeli yen gun die, a o si ni lanfani lati ka gbogbo e, sugbon a mu awon ese kokan to se koko jade ka si keko lara won.
2: 2 Samuel chapter 11.
1: Samuel Ikeji ori kokanla.
2: The Bible reads,
1: o ka bayi,
2: and it came to pass after the year was expired, at the time when the kings go forth to battle, that David sent Joab and his servant with him and all Israel, and they destroyed the children of Ammon and besieged Rabbah, but David tarried still in Jerusalem.
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2: We need to understand that this story teaches us a lesson that it is not everything we find in the Bible we should go and do, but a lesson that we should run away from certain things that can put us or indict us.
1: Ita yi o n fi awon kankan ye wa pe ki se gbogbo nkan ti a ba ti ri ninu bibeli na la gbudo ma se, sugbon a gbudo ma awon nkan to ye ka yago fun tori pe won le ko wa sinu wahala.
2: 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We must know that we should do the right thing at the right time.
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2: We need to understand very well at this point when they have to face the children of Ammon, David went with them.
1: O ye ko ye wa pe ni akoko yi nigba ti won fe koju awon omo Ammoni, David lo pelu won.
2: But the only thing that happened is that before the conclusion of the war,
1: un to ba sele na ni pe ki ogun yen to pari,
2: David led the conduct of the army to his captain Joab.
1: David wa fa isakoso ogun na ati awon omo ogun le olori ogun re
2: 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And he returned back to the city of Jerusalem.
1: Oun wa pada lo sinu ilu Jerusalem.
2: Because as at this time the Syrian the first fought with has already surrendered.
1: Tori wipe ni akoko yen awon omo Assyria ti won ba jagun won ti jowo ara won sile.
2: And the Ammonite they are fighting with now, it is very sure that victory is for the Israelites.
1: Awon omo Ammoni ta wa nkoju le akoko yen o ti da won loju pe isegun ni yo je ti awon
2: Israelites. Little did David know that for him to have left the war is a trap set for him by the evil one Satan.
1: David ko wa mo pe fun lati kuro loju ogun lati pada wale o je pampe ti esu ti de sile fun.
2: Since David now is not in the war,
1: nigba ti David o si loju ogun,
2: all that he could do is to be in the palace.
1: Ohun ti o se na ni pe o wa laafin re.
2: And for him to sit in the palace throughout the day became so wearisome for him.
1: Fun lati wa joko lataaro dale laafin lai ri nkan kan se odi.
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1: fun o ri o pe ohun se oju se ohun to ye ki oba ko se,
2: which is true,
1: to si je pe looto ni.
2: But as I time when the king had to be at war, this is not what he should be doing at that time. There are soldiers that are guiding the world.
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1: O ye ko ye wa pe a le ma se nkan to to o.
2: But when you are doing it the wrong way or at the wrong time, you are idle.
1: Ṣùgbọ́n to ba je pe ona ti o to tabi akoko ti o to la nse ole na la.
2: David was doing the right thing at this time.
1: David n se un to to la akoko yi.
2: But in the wrong time.
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2: And it is because of this open door that devil was able to use to trap him down.
1: Ani ona to ti wa sisile gbayawo yi ni isu wa lo lati de mole ni pampere.
2: In verse 2, the Bible record about a faithful woman named Bathsheba.
1: Ni ese keji bibeli ko akosile nipa obirin arewa kan ti a pe ni Bathsheba.
2: Bathsheba was the wife of Uriah the Hittite.
1: Bathsheba je aya Uriah ara Hiti.
2: Uriah was one of the brave soldiers in the team of David.
1: Uriah je okan lara awon akoni jagun jagun ninu iko
2: 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Uriah was in the warfield.
1: Uriah wa loju
2: 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Very very faithful.
1: O je olotito.
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1: Ani ni ale yen leyin ti Bathsheba ti se ise ojo re tan ni ẹyin kule ile won o pinu lati we.
2: And as she was bathing, that was the time Satan was able to instigate David to walk round the wall.
1: Nigba ti Bathsheba n we lowo, akoko yi na ni esu ta Dafidi nidi kan pe o ya gori oke lo ko
2: ma kaakiri. And it was at this time David was able to see this woman beautiful watching as I'm taking her bait and she was naked.
1: Ani akoko yi na ni Dafidi wa ni anfani lati ri Bathsheba nibi to ti n we ni ihu.
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2: Because when David saw this, all that he should have done is to turn his eye and walk away.
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2: 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Who is this beautiful woman?
1: David wa pe awon iranse ti won tele pe ta ni arewa obirin yen.
2: Perhaps the servant that was with him may not even notice there's anybody who was watching or who was naked.
1: Boya awon iranse tan ti tele won ti e mo pe enikankan kuku wa nbe ti o nwe.
2: Then calling the attention of those people to be able to behold the particular woman who was naked.
1: O wa pe akiyesi awon eyan yi si obirin to wa ni oho to nwe.
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2: 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But because his mind at this time was less busy, was not occupied, the next thing he could do is to think of following the suggestion of the evil one.
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1: Ani o ipinu lati wa koju oro si otito Olorun ka si gbokan le are ni o mu ki Dafidi kokuna.
2: And we should know that when we are at ease.
1: O ye ko ye wa pe nigbati a ba ni idera.
2: And you think you have self defense or you can secure yourself, that is the time you lose hold of God and devil take charge.
1: Ti awa ro pe aye ti de wa lorun pe a le toju ara wa, a le sabu ara wa, akoko yen gan ohun na ni a ma ju abu Olorun.
2: Fetule Basheba came to the palace.
1: Bi a se ranse pe Basheba o kuku wa si afin.
2: And coming to the palace, there is nothing she could do than for David to sleep with her.
1: Won gba to ti wa da afin ko si nkan to le se ju pe ki Dafidi ko ba ni ajosepo lo.
2: And dismiss her.
1: Dafidi si ni ko ma lo leyin ti o
2: ti se to fe se. Lady discovered she was pregnant.
1: Nigba ti arabirin wa ri pe ohun ti loyun.
2: Send message to David.
1: O wa ranse si Dafidi.
2: How will they cover it?
1: Wi pe bawo la won o se bo ohun to sele
2: mule o. Falsehood came into the heart of David.
1: Ani etan o wa wo kan Dafidi.
2: And he sent to Joab, send Uriah the husband to come.
1: O wa ranse si Joab loju ogun pe ran Uriah oko Basheba ko ma bo nle pada.
2: Believing that by the time Uriah come round, he will ask Uriah to go and sleep at home, whether he, Uriah has anything to do with her or not. For the fact that he passed one or two nights, it will be a cover up that it was Uriah that was responsible for the pregnancy.
1: O ni igbagbo pe ti Uriah ba ti dele, ohun ni ko lo le re. To ye Uriah ba si ti lo sun le pelu iyawo re, o ti bo mole niyan pe ohun na lo ni oyun.
2: But Uriah came.
1: Ṣugbọn Uriah kuku wa o.
2: And then he pretended to show love. He said, ah, you are come from a long journey, you need to go and rest. Go home and rest. Tomorrow I will give the message I want to give.
1: David wa soju aye pe ah o ti rin ajo lona to jin yo ti ri o koko lo re ju nle na to ba di ola n mo jran onise ti mo feran.
2: But Uriah, though not a Christian, not a Jew, was faithful to God. The Holy Spirit guided him. He did not go home. He stayed at the gate.
1: Uriah bo ti e je pe ki se omo Jew, emi Olorun dari re ko si lo si ile.
2: When David was told the following morning, he called him.
1: Nigbati awa fi eleyi to Dafidi leti la aro ojo keji.
2: Organize a party.
1: Dafidi wa pe
2: and make him to be to drink very well.
1: O wa ro lo ti yo daada.
2: So that he can go home and sleep with the wife.
1: O tun wa so fun pe ko lo ile.
2: Uriah still did not go.
1: Uriah mo tun lo
2: ile. David knew that there is no way you can force Uriah to go home and sleep with the wife.
1: Dafidi wa ri pe ko sona to nle gba lati fi mu ki Uriah lo ile lati
2: go ba ya. I know what I will do. Wait, tomorrow I will send you back to the war front.
1: Ni Dafidi wa pinu lokan re pe o nti mo nkan to n o se to ba dola ma ran pada soju.
2: David now wrote a letter.
1: David wa ko iwe o le lonte.
2: And the content of the letter is to Joab.
1: Ohun to si kowe na si ni Joab.
2: He say, set Uriah in the forefront.
1: O wa ni pe eran Uriah lo si bi togun ti gbona girigiri.
2: And when the enemies are hot on you,
1: nigba ti awon ota ba wa doju ko yin gan,
2: let everybody withdraw from him.
1: E je ki awon omo ogun sa se ko lo
2: Uriah.
1: Ki awon ota le pa Uriah.
2: Well, Joab as a commander had nothing to say.
1: Joab gege bi olori ogun ko ni nkan to le so si oba.
2: He changed the position of Uriah, set him in the forefront.
1: O wa yi ipo Uriah pada loju ogun.
2: And when the war was hot,
1: ngba ti ogun si le,
2: he commanded other soldiers to withdraw.
1: O wa pe awon omo ogun yoku lati
2: sasayin. And Uriah was killed.
1: Be la pa Uriah.
2: Now a message was sent to David.
1: Awon ranse si Dafidi
2: that Uriah was dead.
1: Pe Uriah ti ku o.
2: Now what will David you do is to take over Bathsheba and add it to the number of wife he has.
1: Ki wa ni David se wa kuku so Bathsheba di iyawo mi.
2: Can you begin to see sin that started as nothing with idleness?
1: Nje wa le ri bayen bi ese to bere lati bi imele.
2: And the Lord was angry with David, and one of the causes is that Saul will never depart from the household of David.
1: Ani eleyi wa mu ki ibinu Olorun ko wa si ori Dafidi. Ti wa fi degun pe ida ko ni kuro ninu ile
2: Dafidi. Children of God, it is a lesson for each and every one of us to learn to keep ourselves usefully busy for the Lord.
1: Eyin omo Olorun eko nla leleyi fun wa pe ki a ri wi pe am fise fun Olorun.
2: The book of Proverbs chapter 6 verse 6.
1: Iwe owe ori kefa ese kefa.
2: He said, go to an ant, use slogans, watch away and be wise.
1: Oni to erun lo iwo ole ki esi ise re ki iwo ki o si gbon.
2: When you get to the kingdom of the ant, there is no lazy one.
1: Ti abade ijoba awon erun a ri wi pe ko si ole ninu won.
2: There are the workers,
1: awon osise wa.
2: There are the soldiers,
1: awon ologun wa.
2: The queen and the king,
1: ayaba atoba wa.
2: Everyone do their work faithfully.
1: Gbogbo awon iraye ni won sise won botito.
2: And concluding it with this,
1: a wa fe ka die nile pelu ile.
2: Proverbs chapter 19 verse 15.
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2: So children of God, idleness is a great device which other evil follows.
1: Eyin omo Olorun, sise imele o je ona panpe ti o ma mu awon ibi mi wole.
2: And the only way to avoid it is to run away from idleness, keep yourself usefully busy for the Lord.
1: Ona ti a si le gba dekun re na ni pe ki a ri wi pe asa fun imele sise ka ri pe a n sise
2: fun Olorun. Then the Lord will help us.
1: Olorun yo si ran wa.
2: Is it your desire to keep yourself usefully busy for the Lord?
1: Nje ipinu re ni pe o fe je eni ti yo ma sise fun Olorun bi?
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3: e mu eleyi sokan.
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3: Jesu ko jina si yin.
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3: o n ba orin ninu ohun gbogbo,
0: in the quiet,
3: nibi to dake,
0: in the struggles and small faithful steps,
3: ninu ilakaka re ati igbese to n gbe.
0: And as you have listened to this episode again today,
3: bi o se tun ti tẹti si eto yi loni,
0: I believe that the Holy Spirit has minister to your soul.
3: Mo nigbagbọ pe emi mo ti fowo ba
0: okan. 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
3: adura mi si ni pe,
0: that God himself will lead you all through the way.
3: Olorun ti kara re yo ma to sona.
0: Once again, the program is brought to you by Seventh Day Adventist Church.
3: Lekan si eto yi wa si odo yin lati ejo onireti bibo Jesu lekan.
0: You can locate any of the branch of the church anywhere with you.
3: E le lo si eka to ba tun mo yin ni adugbo yin,
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3: Yes,
0: sisters.
3: Bawa josepo.
0: For questions or inquiry, you can reach us on this number.
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